0: July 4th, 1776, Declaration of Independence. July 4th, 2026, Declaration that these burgers are fantastic.
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What's your secret, America? Is it us? 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Yeah.

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We know you have many bad choices on the radio dial, and we're glad you picked us. That ain't right. 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

Jeopardy. But you do have a smartphone. 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

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They'll thank you later.

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Country music has been with us for over 75 years, and it's my pleasure to share these great songs with you here on The Lloyd. This is Big Bill Love, and I've got a stack of them from George Jones, Merle Haggard, Dolly Parton, Hank Williams, Patsy Cline, Buck Owens, Willie Nelson, all your favorites. And I'll spin them for you Saturday morning 6 to 10 right here on 93.5 The Lloyd.

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0: 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That's when Big Bill Love is on the air with his country classic show. Hank Sr., Merle, Waylon, Loretta, Dolly, Ernest Tubb, and so many, many more. It's the rich and deep heritage of country music. And our own Big Bill Love has the stories and the song. 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

America's 250 years old. Evansville's 214. 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And we both sound better than ever. 93.5 The Lloyd.

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celebrating 250 years of America. And when America was born in 1776, Evansville wasn't even invented yet. We showed up in 1812, fashionably late to the party. But we brought the best snacks. 93.5 The Loin.

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But only the FCC calls us that. And our mothers. Since we've grown up, friendly folks just call us, hey you, or mostly 93.5 The Lloyd.

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In honor of America's 250th, we were going to play 250 in a row. 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

This is the tale of two radio stations. One with nine in a row. And one that puts their hammer down. 93.5 The Lloyd is the home of 90 in a row. 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

Sarah from Evansville writes, I'm an English teacher and loiterific isn't a word. Yeah, we get it. It's three words. Duh. Deloitte.

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And unlike that Clinton guy, we like it. 93.5 The Lloyd.

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93.5 The Lloyd is where you find the country classics. And we're talking about Dolly, Merle, Conway, Tammy, Hank, Buck, George, all your favorites. This is Big Bill Love, and I'll be here on The Lloyd Saturday morning, 6 to 10, to play them back-to-back with stories about the singers and their songs. I've got your favorites waiting for you this Saturday morning right here on 93.5 The Lloyd.

0: A letter from Al in Evansville. Hey, Floyd, can you play more Kenny Chesney records? Deal, Al. Who's Floyd?
1: The Lloyd.

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What's your secret, America? Is it us? It's us, isn't it? Yeah. I got it.

0: 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Yeah, presented by German American Bank, October 3rd in downtown Evansville. I gotta take a break. Tell you the rest of this.
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Coincidence? We don't think so. Radio. It's always been sexy. You know you want it. You like it right there. 93.5. The Lloyd.

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1: 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George Washington could not tell a lie. We cannot tell a lie either. 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That is all.

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Evansville's 214. We're both aging like a fine bourbon. We both sound better than ever. 93.5 The Lloyd.

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0: The other station is Stop Go, Stop Go, Stop Go. We are go, go, go, go, go, go, go, and rarely stop. And when we do, it's a quick stop. Hey, give me a soda while you're at it. We'll be back on the highway of real country hits in a flash on 93.5 The Lloyd. 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That's when Big Bill Love is on the air with his country classic show. Hank Sr., Merle, Waylon, Loretta, Dolly, Ernest Tubb, and so many, many more. It's the rich and deep heritage of country music. And our own Big Bill Love has the stories and the song. So make a post-it note, tie a string around your finger, set an alarm for Saturday morning 6 to 10. 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
0: 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Celebrating 250 years of America. And when America was born in 1776, Evansville wasn't even invented yet. We showed up in 1812, fashionably late to the party. 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

Ned from Evansville writes, I can't believe you played that song. Ned, we're sorry. We won't play that song again. Good news, we have 30,000 others that Mother approved. 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

250 years old, and America still doesn't look a day over 249. What's your secret, America? Is it us? It's us, isn't it? Yeah.

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0: that's going to leave a mark. Oh, the music so rarely stops here in the Lloyd. 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
1: 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Hank Sr., Merle, Waylon, Loretta, Dolly, Ernest Tubb, and so many, many more. 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

Who? The Lloyd. What? Great real country music. When? All the time. Why? We're not really sure. How about we like it?

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1: 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Tell you the rest of this.
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0: From Posey Avenue to Cross Point Boulevard, it's all the Lloyd. 250 years strong. George Washington could not tell a lie. We cannot tell a lie either. 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

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Evansville's 214. 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

celebrating 250 years of America. And when America was born in 1776, Evansville wasn't even invented yet. We showed up in 1812, fashionably late to the party. But we brought the best snacks. 93.5 The Lloyd.

0: 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That's when Big Bill Love is on the air with his country classic show. Hank Sr., Merle, Waylon, Loretta, Dolly, Ernest Tubb, and so many, many more. It's the rich and deep heritage of country music. And our own Big Bill Love has the stories and the song. So make a post-it note, tie a string around your finger, set an alarm for Saturday morning 6 to 10. 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

YD Chandler Evansville. But only the FCC calls us that. And our mothers. Since we've grown up, friendly folks just call us, hey you, or mostly 93.5 The Lloyd.

0: 93 by the Lloyd plays commercials. Just a teeny tiny little itty bitty few of them. 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You know what? Here at 93.5 The Lloyd, great real country music is important to us. 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

0: 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Yeah, presented by German American Bank, October 3rd in downtown Evansville. I gotta take a break. Tell you the rest of this.
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0: you've got to work and put up with a new boss, same as the old boss. 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

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Lloyd. 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

Alan from Evansville writes, can radio waves make you sick? Alan, most of the time, no. Well, we did have the one guy who had a little too many brewskis, and he did get a great tan when he climbed our tower. 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

0: 93.5 The Lloyd's Saturday mornings from 6 to 10 is super special. That's when Big Bill Love is on the air with his country classic show. Hank Sr., Merle, Waylon, Loretta, Dolly, Ernest Tubb, and so many, many more. It's the rich and deep heritage of country music. And our own Big Bill Love has the stories and the song. 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
1: I'm Amy Adams, and here's what you need to know. A major accident closed a portion of the Lloyd Expressway for several hours on Thursday. Witnesses say a bus slammed into cars waiting at the stoplight at Cross Point Boulevard. 5 fire trucks, 5 ambulances, EPD, and state police all responded to the scene. 5 vehicles, including the bus, 3 passenger cars, and a work vehicle were involved. 2 of those cars were left unrecognizable. 5 people were hurt with injuries ranging from minor to critical. The cause of the accident is still unknown. Once again, Governor Mike Braun has extended the suspension of the fuel tax in Indiana.
2: It was originally done based upon the Iran war. Now there's further disruption based upon the Ukraine-Russian war, and then wildfires in Canada disrupting crude we get from there. So now we've got another 120-day window, which I'll take a month at a time.
1: The governor says work is underway to address other financial burdens squeezing Hoosiers, such as health care, property taxes, home ownership, and high utility bills. The Davis County Girls Little League softball team is moving on to the World Series semifinals. They beat out Puerto Rico in a 2-0 victory at Stallings Stadium in Greenville, North Carolina yesterday. Coach J.W. O'Brien says the girls are loving the community's support and are proud to represent Kentucky. Davis County will play the winner of today's game between Latin America and Mid-Atlantic at 2 p.m. Saturday on ESPN2. I'm Amy Adams, and that's what you need to know from 93.5 The Lloyd.
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0: This is WLYD Chandler, Evansville. Good, we got that legal once an hour stuff checked off. 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

0: I'm Arden Gregory. Partly to mostly cloudy today with a 30% chance of rain and a high of 89. Overnight, partly cloudy with a 30% chance of rain and a low of 72.
1: 250 years old, and America still doesn't look a day over 249. What's your secret, America? Is it us? It's us, isn't it? Yeah.

0: 93.5 The Lloyd.
1: I'm Amy Adams, and here's what you need to know. A major accident closed a portion of the Lloyd Expressway for several hours on Thursday. Witnesses say a bus slammed into cars waiting at the stoplight at Cross Point Boulevard. Five fire trucks, five ambulances, EPD, and state police all responded to the scene. Five vehicles, including the bus, three passenger cars, and a work vehicle were involved. Two of those cars were left unrecognizable. Five people were hurt with injuries ranging from minor to critical. The cause of the accident is still unknown. Once again, Governor Mike Braun has extended the suspension of the fuel tax in Indiana.
2: It was originally done based upon the Iran war. Now there's further disruption based upon the Ukraine-Russian war, and then wildfires in Canada disrupting crude we get from there. So now we've got another 120-day window, which I'll take a month at a time.
1: The governor says work is underway to address other financial burdens squeezing Hoosiers, such as health care, property taxes, home ownership, and high utility bills. The Davis County Girls Little League softball team is moving on to the World Series semifinals. They beat out Puerto Rico in a 2-0 victory at Stalling Stadium in Greenville, North Carolina yesterday. Coach J.W. O'Brien says the girls are loving the community support and are proud to represent Kentucky. Davis County will play the winner of today's game between Latin America and Mid-Atlantic at 2 p.m. Saturday on ESPN2. I'm Amy Adams, and that's what you need to know from 93.5 The Lloyd.
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1: 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George Washington could not tell a lie. We cannot tell a lie either. 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That is all.

0: from St. Joe to Fulton. Gotta go. And hey, you're on the Lloyd.
1: I'm Arden Gregory. Partly to mostly cloudy today with a 30% chance of rain and a high of 89. Overnight, partly cloudy with a 30% chance of rain and a low of 72.
2: 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We're both aging like a fine bourbon. 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
2: I'm Amy Adams, and here's what you need to know. A major accident closed a portion of the Lloyd Expressway for several hours on Thursday. Witnesses say a bus slammed into cars waiting at the stoplight at Cross Point Boulevard. 5 fire trucks, 5 ambulances, EPD, and state police all responded to the scene. 5 vehicles, including the bus, 3 passenger cars, and a work vehicle were involved. 2 of those cars were left unrecognizable. 5 people were hurt with injuries ranging from minor to critical. The cause of the accident is still unknown. Once again, Governor Mike Braun has extended the suspension of the fuel tax in Indiana.
3: It was originally done based upon the Iran war. Now there's further disruption based upon the Ukraine-Russian war, and then wildfires in Canada disrupting crude we get from there. So now we've got another 120-day window, which I'll take a month at a time.
2: The governor says work is underway to address other financial burdens squeezing Hoosiers, such as health care, property taxes, home ownership, and high utility bills. The Davis County Girls Little League softball team is moving on to the World Series semifinals. They beat out Puerto Rico in a 2-0 victory at Stallings Stadium in Greenville, North Carolina yesterday. Coach J.W. O'Brien says the girls are loving the community support and are proud to represent Kentucky. Davis County will play the winner of today's game between Latin America and Mid-Atlantic at 2 p.m. Saturday on ESPN2. I'm Amy Adams, and that's what you need to know from 93.5 The Lloyd.
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1: I'm Arden Gregory. Partly to mostly cloudy today with a 30% chance of rain and a high of 89. Overnight, partly cloudy with a 30% chance of rain and a low of 72.

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That's when Big Bill Love is on the air with his country classic show. Hank Sr., Merle, Waylon, Loretta, Dolly, Ernest Tubb, and so many, many more. It's the rich and deep heritage of country music. And our own Big Bill Love has the stories and the song. So make a post-it note, tie a string around your finger, set an alarm for Saturday morning 6 to 10. It's Big Bill Love Country Classic Show. 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
1: I'm Amy Adams, and here's what you need to know. A major accident closed a portion of the Lloyd Expressway for several hours on Thursday. Witnesses say a bus slammed into cars waiting at the stoplight at Cross Point Boulevard. Five fire trucks, five ambulances, EPD, and state police all responded to the scene. Five vehicles, including the bus, three passenger cars, and a work vehicle were involved. Two of those cars were left unrecognizable. Five people were hurt with injuries ranging from minor to critical. The cause of the accident is still unknown. Once again, Governor Mike Braun has extended the suspension of the fuel tax in Indiana.
2: It was originally done based upon the Iran war. Now there's further disruption based upon the Ukraine-Russian war, and then wildfires in Canada disrupting crude we get from there. So now we've got another 120-day window, which I'll take a month at a time.
1: The governor says work is underway to address other financial burdens squeezing Hoosiers, such as health care, property taxes, home ownership, and high utility bills. The Davis County Girls Little League softball team is moving on to the World Series semifinals. They beat out Puerto Rico in a 2-0 victory at Stalling Stadium in Greenville, North Carolina yesterday. Coach J.W. O'Brien says the girls are loving the community's support and are proud to represent Kentucky. Davis County will play the winner of today's game between Latin America and Mid-Atlantic at 2 p.m. Saturday on ESPN2. I'm Amy Adams, and that's what you need to know from 93.5 The Lloyd.
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12: Celebrating 250 years of America. And when America was born in 1776, Evansville wasn't even invented yet. We showed up in 1812, fashionably late to the party. 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
1: I'm Arden Gregory. Partly to mostly cloudy today with a 30% chance of rain and a high of 89. Overnight, partly cloudy with a 30% chance of rain and a low of 72.
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0: 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Yeah, presented by German American Bank, October 3rd in downtown Evansville. I gotta take a break. Tell you the rest of this.
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2: I'm Amy Adams, and here's what you need to know. A major accident closed a portion of the Lloyd Expressway for several hours on Thursday. Witnesses say a bus slammed into cars waiting at the stoplight at Cross Point Boulevard. 5 fire trucks, 5 ambulances, EPD, and state police all responded to the scene. 5 vehicles, including the bus, 3 passenger cars, and a work vehicle were involved. 2 of those cars were left unrecognizable. 5 people were hurt with injuries ranging from minor to critical. The cause of the accident is still unknown. Once again, Governor Mike Braun has extended the suspension of the fuel tax in Indiana.
3: It was originally done based upon the Iran war. Now there's further disruption based upon the Ukraine-Russian war, and then wildfires in Canada disrupting crude we get from there. So now we've got another 120-day window, which I'll take a month at a time.
2: The governor says work is underway to address other financial burdens squeezing Hoosiers, such as health care, property taxes, home ownership, and high utility bills. The Davis County Girls Little League softball team is moving on to the World Series semifinals. They beat out Puerto Rico in a 2-0 victory at Stalling Stadium in Greenville, North Carolina yesterday. Coach J.W. O'Brien says the girls are loving the community support and are proud to represent Kentucky. Davis County will play the winner of today's game between Latin America and Mid-Atlantic at 2 p.m. Saturday on ESPN2. I'm Amy Adams, and that's what you need to know from 93.5 The Lloyd.
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Darling, I've wasted a lot of years not seeing the real you. 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
2: I'm Arden Gregory. Partly to mostly cloudy today with a 30% chance of rain and a high of 89. Overnight, partly cloudy with a 30% chance of rain and a low of 72.
1: July 4th, 1776, Declaration of Independence. July 4th, 2026, Declaration that these burgers are fantastic. Either way, 93.5 The Lloyd is the soundtrack.

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1: I'm Amy Adams, and here's what you need to know. A major accident closed a portion of the Lloyd Expressway for several hours on Thursday. Witnesses say a bus slammed into cars waiting at the stoplight at Cross Point Boulevard. Five fire trucks, five ambulances, EPD, and state police all responded to the scene. Five vehicles, including the bus, three passenger cars, and a work vehicle were involved. Two of those cars were left unrecognizable. Five people were hurt with injuries ranging from minor to critical. The cause of the accident is still unknown. Once again, Governor Mike Braun has extended the suspension of the fuel tax in Indiana.
2: It was originally done based upon the Iran war. Now there's further disruption based upon the Ukraine-Russian war, and then wildfires in Canada disrupting crude we get from there. So now we've got another 120-day window, which I'll take a month at a time.
1: The governor says work is underway to address other financial burdens squeezing Hoosiers, such as health care, property taxes, home ownership, and high utility bills. The Davis County Girls Little League softball team is moving on to the World Series semifinals. They beat out Puerto Rico in a 2-0 victory at Stallings Stadium in Greenville, North Carolina yesterday. Coach J.W. O'Brien says the girls are loving the community support and are proud to represent Kentucky. Davis County will play the winner of today's game between Latin America and Mid-Atlantic at 2 p.m. Saturday on ESPN2. I'm Amy Adams, and that's what you need to know from 93.5 The Lloyd.
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1: I'm Arden Gregory. Partly to mostly cloudy today with a 30% chance of rain and a high of 89. Overnight, partly cloudy with a 30% chance of rain and a low of 72.

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Anyone? 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

And so it was, all across the fruited plain. 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

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What's your secret, America? Is it us? It's us, isn't it? Yeah.

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I love country music, especially the classic country songs that led us to where we are today. And I play them for you on Saturday morning right here on The Lloyd, 6 to 10 a.m. This Saturday, you'll hear Johnny Cash, Loretta Lynn, Merle Haggard, Conway Twitty, Patsy Cline, Hank, and lots more on your radio heroes every Saturday morning, 6 to 10, right here on 93.5 The Lloyd.

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We know you have many bad choices on the radio dial, and we're glad you picked us. 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

0: 93.5 The Lloyd's Saturday mornings from 6 to 10 is super special. That's when Big Bill Love is on the air with his country classic show. Hank Sr., Merle, Waylon, Loretta, Dolly, Ernest Tubb, and so many, many more. It's the rich and deep heritage of country music. And our own Big Bill Love has the stories and the song. 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

250 years strong. George Washington could not tell a lie. We cannot tell a lie either. This is the best country station in Evansville. 93.5 The Loin. That is all.

little known fact, it was the eighth day when the creator said, "Let there be," 93.5 The Lloyd. And it was good.

America's 250 years old. Evansville's 214. 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

celebrating 250 years of America. And when America was born in 1776, Evansville wasn't even invented yet. We showed up in 1812, fashionably late to the party. 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

apple pie, baseball, pickup trucks, American flags, and 93.5 The Lloyd. 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

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Is it us? It's us, isn't it? 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

celebrating 250 years of America. And when America was born in 1776, Evansville wasn't even invented yet. We showed up in 1812, fashionably late to the party. But we brought the best snacks. 93.5 The Lloyd.

0: 93.5 The Lloyd's Saturday mornings from 6 to 10 is super special. That's when Big Bill Love is on the air with his country classic show. Hank Sr., Merle, Waylon, Loretta, Dolly, Ernest Tubb, and so many, many more. 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It's Big Bill Love Country Classic Show. 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
0: This is WLYD Chandler, Evansville. But only the FCC calls us that. And our mothers. 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

Country music has been with us for over 75 years, and it's my pleasure to share these great songs with you here on The Lloyd. This is Big Bill Love, and I've got a stack of them from George Jones, Merle Haggard, Dolly Parton, Hank Williams, Patsy Cline, Buck Owens, Willie Nelson, all your favorites. 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

93.5 The Lloyd is where you find the country classics. And we're talking about Dolly, Merle, Conway, Tammy, Hank, Buck, George, all your favorites. This is Big Bill Love, and I'll be here on The Lloyd Saturday morning, 6 to 10, to play them back-to-back with stories about the singers and their songs. 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

0: 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Hank Sr., Merle, Waylon, Loretta, Dolly, Ernest Tubb, and so many, many more. It's the rich and deep heritage of country music. And our own Big Bill Love has the stories and the song. 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
0: This just in from the Indiana Radio Commission. The Lloyd is hereby forbidden ever to say again, joie de vivre on the air again. That is all. What does that mean anyway? 93.5, The Lloyd.

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George Washington could not tell a lie. 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That is all.

America's 250 years old. Evansville's 214. 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
0: This is WLYD Chandler, Evansville. But only the FCC calls us that. And our mothers. Since we've grown up, friendly folks just call us, hey you, or mostly 93.5 The Lloyd.

I remember when I was a kid, I had a pocket transistor radio. I mean, I took it everywhere. On my bike, on my paper route, and at night in my bedroom. 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I love the Lloyd. And just like me, you can download the new 93.5 The Lloyd app and turn your phone back into that transistor radio. 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

celebrating 250 years of America. And when America was born in 1776, Evansville wasn't even invented yet. We showed up in 1812, fashionably late to the party. But we brought the best snacks. 93.5 The Lloyd.

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Alan from Evansville writes, can radio waves make you sick? Alan, most of the time, no. But we did have the one guy who had a little too many brewskis, and he did get a great tan when he climbed our tower. 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

250 years old, and America still doesn't look a day over 249. 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
1: Partly cloudy tonight, down to 72, maybe an isolated storm. Saturday, sunny, hot, humid, a high of 90 degrees.
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Jim from Evansville writes, why do you guys play anything by Morgan Wallen? Why, if he burps, you'll play it. No, Jim, that's George Strait will play anything he burps. You're welcome. 93.5 The Lord.

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1: Partly cloudy tonight, down to 72, maybe an isolated storm. Saturday, sunny, hot, humid, a high of 90 degrees.
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0: 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That's when Big Bill Love is on the air with his country classic show. Hank Sr., Merle, Waylon, Loretta, Dolly, Ernest Tubb, and so many, many more. 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
1: The funny thing about the Lloyd app is you don't have to apply. 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
1: Partly cloudy tonight, down to 72, maybe an isolated storm. Saturday, sunny, hot, humid, a high of 90 degrees.
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0: I love country music, especially the classic country songs that led us to where we are today. And I play them for you on Saturday morning right here on The Lloyd, 6 to 10 a.m. This Saturday, you'll hear Johnny Cash, Loretta Lynn, Merle Haggard, Conway Twitty, Patsy Cline, Hank, and lots more on your radio heroes every Saturday morning, 6 to 10, right here on 93.5 The Lloyd.
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We cannot tell a lie either. 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
1: Partly cloudy tonight, down to 72, maybe an isolated storm. Saturday, sunny, hot, humid, a high of 90 degrees.
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Evansville's 214. We're both aging like a fine bourbon. And we both sound better than ever. 93.5 The Lloyd.

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0: This is WLYD Chandler, Evansville. But only the FCC calls us that. And our mothers. Since we've grown up, friendly folks just call us, hey you, or mostly 93.5 The Lloyd.

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1: Partly cloudy tonight, down to 72, maybe an isolated storm. Saturday, sunny, hot, humid, a high of 90 degrees.
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1: Partly cloudy tonight, down to 72, maybe an isolated storm. Saturday, sunny, hot, humid, a high of 90 degrees.
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